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102,4. Съвременната хит музика. Радио Катра FM. You played it cool and I played it dumb. Don't you think I'm a little too young to be messed with like that?

Latre FM. You played it cool and I played it dumb. 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